0: on. 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

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Let's continue in a spirit of worship. Yes, Lord.

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Thank you, Lord. 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